like a yo-yo is a no-no of a monumental kind. If playing with your string happens to be your thing, it's easy to say to both, oh, never mind.

that mama, she got it sticking in the cameraman. And we could have some. And he's up there. What's that? Hawaiian noises.